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There's a time for us.

And I don't want in this a place for us, a time and a place for us.

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I fell for someone who just took my heart, who was only out to hook my heart.

0: 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We hope you had a restful and peaceful night. Time to put the kettle on as we play you non-stop music to get your day off to a great start.
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0: Good morning and welcome to Middowns Radio. We hope you had a restful and peaceful night. 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

broadcasting to visitors, staff and patients in the Princess Royal Hospital, Heywood Heath, and in the community. 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